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1: 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Or is it your imagination? And consider this dismaying observation. This chamber has no windows and no doors. 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Of course, there's always my way.

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I never thought hyenas essential. They're crude and unspeakably plain. But maybe they've a glimmer of potential if allied to my vision and brain. Your powers of retention are as wet as a warthog's backside. But thick as you are, pay attention. 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

0: be prepared. 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
0: What, is he sick?
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0: Great idea! Who needs a king?
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1: Idiots, there will be a king.
0: Hey, but you said...
1: I will be king. Stick with me, and you'll never go hungry again.
5: It's great that we'll soon be connected with the king who'll be all time adored.
6: Of course, quid pro quo, you're expected to take certain duties on board. The future is littered with prizes, and though I may have a sea, point that I must emphasize is
1: you won't get a sniff without me.
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1: for the coup of the century.

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0: when hinges creak in doorless chambers, and strange and frightening sounds echo through the halls, whenever candlelights flicker where the air is deathly still, that is the time when ghosts are present, practicing their terror with ghoulish delight. I am your host, your ghost host. Our tour begins here in this gallery, here where you see paintings of some of our guests as they appeared in their corruptible mortal state. Kindly step all the way in, please, and make room for everyone. There's no turning back now. Your cadaverous pallor betrays an aura of foreboding, almost as though you sense a disquieting metamorphosis. Is this haunted room actually stretching, or is it your imagination? And consider this dismaying observation. This chamber has no windows and no doors. Which offers you this chilling challenge to find a way out. Of course, there's always my way. Didn't mean to frighten you prematurely. The real chills come later. Now, as they say, look alive, and we'll continue on.
1: When the crypt doors creak and the tombstones quake, spooks come out for a swinging wake, happy hearts materialize and begin to vocalize, grim grinning ghosts come out to socialize.
0: Now, all time.

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0: Chronicles of Paris collecting there. Maybe you've heard of that mythical place called the Court of Miracles.
1: Hello, you're there.
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1: But the dead don't talk, so you won't be around to reveal what you found.
0: We have a method for spies and intruders to rather like hornets protecting their hide.

0: court of miracles, I am the lawyers and judge all in one. We like to get the trial over with quickly because it's the sentence that's really the fun.
1: Any last words? That's what they all say.
0: Now that we've seen all the evidence...
2: Wait, I object!
0: Overall!
2: I object!
0: Quiet! We find you totally innocent. Which is the worst crime of all?
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0: Oh, for the days when that was all. What dost thou know about my queen? Think she be the only villain I have seen? Think again. Which is why I have summoned you. Oh, for the days when only one villain summoned me. A queen with a question. You know how it goes. Magic mirror on the wall. Your turn. Who's the fairest one of all? Well done. But define fair, beautiful. Once upon a time it was. But these days, villains are preoccupied with who's been treated the most unfairly of all.
1: Each evil villain here would like to suggest that they're not bad apples, they just get bad press. So they whine and they ask if they're victims of a grudge. I just reflect. I can't judge. To make matters worse, when they find a looking glass and recite that question they continually ask, the evil queen strikes with a terrifying crash and smashes it to bits!

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0: Hiya, folks!
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1: I was born to cheat and lie. I'm a mean, rotten guy. 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At that Stork delivery, Mommy screamed,
2: "Woe is me, such a dork. 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
2: No way, no how am I gonna miss out on another Halloween? 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If only Piglet was more like me and less like him. 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I'm twitching and itching to scare myself. 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

0: soul. 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
0: The cards, the cards, the cards will tell. 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
1: He's got friends on the other side.
0: The cards, the cards, the cards will tell. 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The cards, the cards. 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

0: disgrace with the scoundrels of Paris collecting them there. 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
1: Hello, you're there.
2: They can't
3: walk. And the blind can't see.
1: But the dead don't talk. So you won't be around to reveal what you found.
0: We have a method for spies and intruders to rather like hornets protecting their hive.

0: swift in the court of miracles. I am the lawyers and judge all in one. We like to get the trial over with quickly because it's the sentence that's really the fun.
1: Any last words? That's what they all say.
0: Now that we've seen all the evidence.
2: Wait, I object!
0: Overall!
2: I object!
0: Quiet! Then we find you totally innocent, which is the worst.

0: when hinges creak in doorless chambers, and strange and frightening sounds echo through the halls, whenever candlelights flicker where the air is deathly still, that is the time when ghosts are present, practicing their terror with ghoulish delight. I am your host, your ghost host. Our tour begins here in this gallery, here where you see paintings of some of our guests as they appeared in their corruptible mortal state. Kindly step all the way in, please, and make room for everyone. There's no turning back now. Your cadaverous pallor betrays an aura of foreboding, almost as though you sense a disquieting metamorphosis. Is this haunted room actually stretching, or is it your imagination? And consider this dismaying observation. This chamber has no windows and no doors. Which offers you this chilling challenge to find a way out. Of course, there's always my way. Didn't mean to frighten you prematurely. The real chills come later. Now, as they say, look alive, and we'll continue our little
1: tour. When the crypt doors creak and the tombstones quake, spooks come out for a swinging wake, happy hearts materialize and begin to vocalize. Grim grinning ghosts come out to socialize.
0: Now, all time.

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1: Janet, sister, I'm the mister who will get the job. 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
0: Janet's sister, I'm the mister who will get the job. 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

0: family. 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
0: So get a witch's shawl on, a broomstick you can crawl on. We're gonna pay a call on the Addams Family.

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0: Grim grinning ghosts come out to socialize. Now don't close your eyes and don't try to hide or a silly

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1: No.

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0: serving soup. It's a cream mock tortoise and a yummy red that pairs with rigor mortis.
1: It's also dopey. I'm complaining.
2: At least it's almost entertaining.
1: Huh? What the?
3: Your attention, please. Restless spirits have halted our progress. Please remain seated in your doom buggy, and we will continue our tour momentarily.
1: Oh, no. The only thing worse than being stuck in here with you is being stuck in here with them! Oh!

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2: As

0: I'm serving soup. It's a cream mock tortoise and a yummy red that pairs with rigor mortis.
1: It's also dopey. I'm complaining.
2: At least it's almost entertaining.
1: Huh? What the?
3: Your attention, please. Restless spirits have halted our progress. Please remain seated in your doom buggy, and we will continue our tour momentarily.
1: Oh, no. The only thing worse than being stuck in here with you is being stuck in here with them! Oh!

0: 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I can't say that.
1: This is a family show.
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4: 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We'll start things off with Press Row as we talk about some of the top news stories from the Walt Disney World Resort. And of course, there's always rumors floating around, and I'll cover them during the Rumors of the Week. And I'll be reading your emails during email time. As always, I'll be playing some of your favorite Disney music from around the Walt Disney World Resort. If you missed the show, catch the replay that evening at 7 p.m. Eastern Time. 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

No way, no how am I gonna miss out on another Halloween. 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If only Piglet was more like me and less like him. 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I'm twitching and itching to scare myself. 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The thrilly and chilly old willies will rise. Cover your eyes, little buddy, beware. I'm twitching and itching to scare myself. And who better? Oh, by the way.

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0: Now, who could that be?
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1: This is what I live for. 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The Lucas of Rugacum, winds of the Caspian Sea. 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Yes. 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Listen up, sweet lips. 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

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When Mr. Oogie Boogie says there's trouble close at hand, you'd better pay attention now, 'cause I'm the boogeyman.

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0: Why, we've only begun to heat things up. 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

The Happy Haunts want to thank you for hanging around while we scared up a little Halloween fun. 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
1: His houses are thrilled and filled with Halloween spirit. 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

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Or is it your imagination? 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

0: How do you do?
1: Oh, there's someone around.
0: We need some help. Our tune car broke down. Your car broke down? 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By the time it's night, we'll fix it all right. 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I'm happy you came by.
1: We won't be in your way. 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
0: No! Please stay for the day. I promise I won't bite. My name is Count Metula. I'm from Pennsylvania. Welcome to my castle home.
1: Oh! Oh! Why, he can even fly.
0: Why not give it a try? That's not all I do. I drink grape juice too. So hang out for today.
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Then why not consider joining the Sorcerer Radio Discord? 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
1: How do you do?
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1: We need some help. 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By the time it's night, we'll fix it all right. 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I'm happy you came by.
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1: Oh! No! Please stay for the day. I promise I won't bite. My name is Count Metula. I'm from Clubhouse-a-vania. Welcome to my castle home. Why not give it a try?
2: Me? 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
1: 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I drink grape juice too. 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

serpents and spiders, tail of a rat. 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

Welcome, my friends, to the most spirited season of them all. 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

0: Now, who could that be?
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0: Why, we've only begun to heat things up. 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
1: If you decide to join us, make final arrangements now. 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

0: be prepared. 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
1: Idiots, there will be a king.
0: Hey, but you said...
1: I will be king. Stick with me, and you'll never go hungry again.
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7: Of course, quid pro quo, you're expected to take certain duties on board. The future is littered with prizes, and though I remain at the sea, point that I must emphasize is...

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0: How do you do?
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0: 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My name is Count Metula. I'm from Clubhouse-a-vania. 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
0: Janet, sister, I'm the mister who will get the job. 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

0: when hinges creak in doorless chambers, and strange and frightening sounds echo through the halls, whenever candlelights flicker where the air is deathly still, that is the time when ghosts are present, practicing their terror with ghoulish delight. Mansion. I am your host, your ghost host. Our tour begins here in this gallery, here where you see paintings of some of our guests as they appeared in their corruptible mortal state. Kindly step all the way in, please, and make room for everyone. There's no turning back now. Your cadaverous pallor betrays an aura of foreboding, almost as though you sense a disquieting metamorphosis. Is this haunted room actually stretching, or is it your imagination? And consider this dismaying observation. This chamber has no windows and no doors. Which offers you this chilling challenge to find a way out. Of course, there's always my way. Mean to frighten you prematurely. The real chills come later. Now, as they say, look alive, and we'll continue on.
1: When the crypt doors creak and the tombstones quake, spooks come out for a swinging wake, happy hearts materialize and begin to vocalize, grim grinning ghosts come out to socialize.

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What's this? What's this? There's color everywhere. What's this? There's white things in the air. What's this? I can't believe my eyes. I must be dreaming. Wake up, Jack. This isn't fair. What's this? What's this? What's this? There's something very wrong. What's this? There's people singing songs. What's this? The streets are lined with little creatures laughing. Everybody seems so happy. Have I possibly gone daffy? What is this? What's this? There's children throwing snowballs instead of throwing heads. They're busy building toys, and absolutely no one's dead. There's frost in every window. Oh, I can't believe my eyes. And in my bones, I feel the warmth that's coming from inside. Oh, look, what's this? They're hanging mistletoe. They kiss? Why, that looks so unique. Inspired! They're gathering around a hairy story, roasting chestnuts on a fire. What's this? What's this? In here, they've got a little tree. How queer! And who would ever think? And why? They're covering it with tiny little things. They've got electric lights on strings, and there's a smile on everyone. So now correct me if I'm wrong. This looks like fun, this looks like fun. Oh, could it be I got my wish? What's this? Oh my, what now? The children are asleep. But look, there's nothing underneath. No ghouls, no witches here to scream and scare them or ensnare them. Only little cozy things secure inside their dreamland. What's this? The monsters are all missing and the nightmares can't be found. And in their place there seems to be good feeling all around. Instead of screams, I swear I can hear music in the air. The smell of cakes and pies are absolutely everywhere. The sights, the sounds, they're everywhere and all around. I've never felt so good before. This empty place inside of me is filling up. I simply cannot get enough. I want it, oh I want it, oh I want it for my own. I've got to know it is this place that I am found. What is this? Christmas Town?

0: Family. The house is a museum. When people come to see them, they really are a scream. The Addams Family.
1: Neat.

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1: Your cadaverous pallor betrays an aura of foreboding, almost as though you sense a disquieting metamorphosis. 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And consider this dismaying observation. This chamber has no windows and no doors. 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Of course, there's always my way.

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0: 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What dost thou know about my queen? Think she be the only villain I have seen? Think again. Which is why I have summoned you. Oh, for the days when only one villain summoned me. A queen with a question. You know how it goes. Magic mirror on the wall. Your turn. Who's the fairest one of all? Well done. But define fair, beautiful. Once upon a time it was. But these days, villains are preoccupied with who's been treated the most unfairly of all.
1: Each evil villain here would like to suggest that they're not bad apples. They just get bad press. So they whine and they ask if they're victims of a grudge. I just reflect. I can't judge. To make matters worse, when they find a looking glass and recite that question they continually ask, the evil queen strikes with a terrifying crash and smashes it to bits. It's up to you to tell them what you see. Please make a choice so they'll stop asking me.

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I cannot tell. 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Some

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Though I do not have the key, something's here I cannot see. 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What does it mean? I've read these Christmas books so many times. I know the stories and I know the rhymes. I know the Christmas carols all by heart. My skull's so full, it's tearing me apart. As often as I've read them, something's wrong. So hard to put my bony finger on. Or perhaps it's really not as deep as I've been led to think. Am I trying much too hard? Of course I've been too close to see. The answer's right in front of me. Right in front of me. It's

0: believe it! You know, I think this Christmas thing is not as tricky as it seems. And why should they have all the fun? It should belong to anyone. Not anyone, in fact, but me! Why, I can make a Christmas tree, and there's no reason I can find I couldn't handle Christmas time. I'll bet I could improve it too, and that's exactly what I'll do! Eureka! I've got it!
1: 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And have the

0: terrible beast, or he will kill your children!
1: Oh, he'll kill our children!
2: Come on, men! 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
3: Let's kill him!
0: The beast will make off with your children. He'll come after them in the night!
1: No!
0: No one will be safe until his head is mounted on my wall. I say we kill the beast!
3: Kill him!
0: We're not safe until he's dead. 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He'll wreak havoc.

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1: No way, no how am I gonna miss out on another Halloween? I'll have my own Halloween all by myself. 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If only Piglet was more like me and less like him. 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I'm twitching and itching to scare myself. 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I wanna scare myself and everyone else. The frilly and chilly old willies will rise. Cover your eyes, little buddy, beware. I'm twitching and itching to scare myself. And who better? 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

way, no how, am I gonna miss out on another Halloween. I'll have my own Hallowasant all by myself. Woohoo! If only Piglet was more like me, and less like him. Ooh, Isle of Surprises and wearing disguises, a horribly hideous costume of fun. 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I'm twitching and itching to scare myself. Now, tiggers, I figure, make scares even bigger. They dress up and scream, who am I, can you guess? And tricks always happen when ghosts are a-flappin', and tricks are what tiggers like best. I wanna scare myself and everyone else. Those thrilly and chilly old willies will rise. Cover your eyes, little buddy, beware. I'm twitching and itching to scare myself. And who better? Oh, by the way,

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1: 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We'll start things off with Press Row as we talk about some of the top news stories from the Walt Disney World Resort. And of course, there's always rumors floating around, and I'll cover them during the rumors of the week. 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

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We have a

0: In the court of miracles, I am the lawyers and judge.
1: All in one! We like to get the trial over with quickly because it's the sentence that's really the fun.
2: Any last words? That's what they all say.
0: Now that we've seen all the evidence...
3: Wait, I object!
0: Overrule!
3: I object!
0: Quiet!
1: Find you totally innocent. Which is the worst?

0: What's the matter, Sonny?
1: Cut it out, Al.
0: Are you scared, son?
1: Stop treating me like a greenhorn.
0: That's what you are, my boy.
1: I took the accelerated course before I started on this trip.

0: for the days when that was all. What dost thou know about my queen? Think she be the only villain I have seen? Think again. Which is why I have summoned you. Oh, for the days when only one villain summoned me. A queen with a question. You know how it goes. Magic mirror on the wall. Your turn. Who's the fairest one of all? Well done. But define fair, beautiful. Once upon a time it was. But these days, villains are preoccupied with who's been treated the most unfairly of all.
1: Each evil villain here would like to suggest that they're not bad apples. They just get bad press. So they whine and they ask if they're victims of a grudge. I just reflect. I can't judge. To make matters worse, when they find a looking glass and recite that question they continually ask, the evil queen strikes with a terrifying crash and smashes it to bits. It's up to you to tell them what you see. Please make a choice so they'll stop asking me.

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0: a beastly cartoon.
1: She was a beauty. 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

0: serving soup. 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
1: Oh, no. The only thing worse than being stuck in here with you is being stuck in here with them! 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
1: Born to cheat and lie. I'm a mean, rotten guy. When you ask me why I'm nasty, here's my reason why. At that Stork delivery, Mommy screamed,
2: "Woe is me, such a dork. 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
1: Janet's sister, I'm the mister who will get the job. 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

I never thought hyenas essential. 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But maybe they've a glimmer of potential. If allied to my vision and brain. Your powers of retention are as wet as a warthog's backside. But thick as you are, pay attention. 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It's clear from your vacant expression. The lights are not all on, understand?

0: 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A shining new era is tiptoeing nearer.
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0: be prepared. 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
0: Hey, but you said...
1: I will be king. 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

0: How do you do?
1: Oh, there's someone around.
0: We need some help. Our tune car broke down. Your car broke down? Well, don't you frown. By the time it's night, we'll fix it all right. So step in. Don't be shy. I'm happy you came by.
1: We won't be in your way.
0: Oh! No! Please stay for the day. I promise I won't bite. My name is Count Mikula. I'm from Clubhouse-a-Vania. Welcome to my castle home.
1: Oh! Oh! Why, he can even fly.
0: Why not give it a try? Not all I do, I drink grape juice too. So hang out for today.
1: We'd really

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0: How do you do?
1: Oh, there's someone around.
0: We need some help. Our tune car broke down. Your car broke down? Well, don't you frown. By the time it's night, we'll fix it all right. So step in. Don't be shy. I'm happy you came by.
1: We won't be in your way.
0: Oh! No! Please stay for the day. I promise I won't bite. My name is Count Metula. I'm from Pennsylvania. Welcome to my castle home.
1: Oh! Oh! Why, he can even fly.
0: Why not give it a try? That's not all I do. I drink grape juice too. So hang out for today.
1: We'd really

0: 遊んでんや。
1: よっ。

0: What's this? What's this? There's color everywhere. What's this? There's white things in the air. What's this? I can't believe my eyes. I must be dreaming. Wake up, Jack. This isn't fair. What's this? What's this? What's this? There's something very wrong. What's this? There's people singing songs. What's this? The streets are lined with little creatures laughing. Everybody seems so happy. How am I possibly gone daffy? What is this? What's this? There's children throwing snowballs instead of throwing heads. They're busy building toys, and absolutely no one's dead. There's frost in every window. Oh, I can't believe my eyes. And in my bones, I feel the warmth that's coming from inside. Oh, look, what's this? The hanging mistletoe. They kiss? Why, that looks so unique. Inspired! They're gathering around, hearing story, roasting chestnuts on a fire. What's this? What's this? In here, they've got a little tree. How queer! And who would ever think? And why? They're covering it with tiny little things. They've got electric lights on strings, and there's a smile on everyone. So now correct me if I'm wrong. This looks like fun, this looks like fun. Oh, could it be I got my wish? What's this? Oh my, what now? The children are asleep. But look, there's nothing underneath. No ghouls, no witches here to scream and scare them or ensnare them. Only little cozy things secure inside their dreamland. What's this? The monsters are all missing and the nightmares can't be found. And in their place there seems to be good feeling all around. Instead of screams, I swear I can hear music in the air. The smell of cakes and pies are absolutely everywhere. The sights, the sounds, they're everywhere and all around. I've never felt so good before. This empty place inside of me is filling up. I simply cannot get enough. I want it, oh I want it, oh I want it for my own. I've got to know it is this place that I am found. What is this?
1: Christmas time?

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They cut off your ear if they don't like your face. 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

0: when hinges creak in doorless chambers, and strange and frightening sounds echo through the halls, whenever candlelights flicker where the air is deathly still, that is the time when ghosts are present, practicing their terror with ghoulish delight. Mansion. I am your host, your ghost host. Our tour begins here in this gallery, here where you see paintings of some of our guests as they appeared in their corruptible mortal state. Kindly step all the way in, please, and make room for everyone. There's no turning back now. Your cadaverous pallor betrays an aura of foreboding, almost as though you sense a disquieting metamorphosis. Is this haunted room actually stretching, or is it your imagination? And consider this dismaying observation. This chamber has no windows and no doors. Which offers you this chilling challenge to find a way out. Of course, there's always my way. Mean to frighten you prematurely. The real chills come later. Now, as they say, look alive, and we'll continue on.
1: When the crypt doors creak and the tombstones quake, spooks come out for a swinging wake, happy hearts materialize and begin to vocalize. Grim grinning ghosts come out to

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1: We have a method

0: 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We like to get the trial over with quickly because it's the sentence that's really the fun.
1: Any last words? That's what they all say.
0: Now that we've seen all the evidence.
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0: Whatever season we're in, Seasons on Sorcerer Radio is celebrating it. Right now, we're playing the perfect Disney music for this time of year. 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
1: No way, no how am I gonna miss out on another Halloween? I'll have my own Hallowasn't all by myself. Woohoo! If only Piglet was more like me, and less like him. Ooh, Isle of Surprises and wearing disguises, a horribly hideous costume of them. Better be wary, be spooky and scary, I'll bounce from the shadows and boo! I wanna scare myself and everyone else, the thrilling and chilly old willies will rise. Cover your eyes, little buddy, beware, I'm twitching and itching to scare myself. Unspeakable, spookables, awful, unlookables, gallop, but ghosties and goblins galore. What if they find you? Oh, look out behind you, a terrible tigger-type roar. That would be me. I wanna scare myself and everyone else. The silly and chilly old willies will rise. Cover your eyes, little buddy, beware. I'm twitching and itching to scare myself. Now, tiggers, I figure, make scares even bigger. They dress up and scream, who am I, can you guess? And tricks always happen when ghosts are a-flappin', and tricks are what tiggers like best. I wanna scare myself and everyone else. The thrilly and chilly old willies will rise. Cover your eyes, little buddy, beware. I'm twitching and itching to scare myself. And who better? Oh, by the way, boo.

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serpents and spiders, tail of a rat. 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

Welcome, my friends, to the most spirited season of them all. I am your host, your ghost host. 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

0: Now, who could that be?
1: Happy Halloween, darlings!
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1: This is what I live for. 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Malugus of Rugacum, winds of the Caspian Sea. 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
1: Ah, the Dark Queen herself. 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
0: Why, we've only begun to heat things up. Let's show them just how spirited an All Hallows Eve celebration can really be.

That was thrilling, wasn't it? And now, to end our ghostly gathering, we invite you to partake in our favorite Halloween tradition, the Scream-Along. Any volunteers? Just scream like you're trying to wake the dead!

The Happy Haunts want to thank you for hanging around while we scared up a little Halloween fun. We do hope you'll drop in again for another spooktacular celebration. Happy Halloween!

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I don't like your pace, it's barbaric, but hey, it's home. 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
0: The cards, the cards, the cards will tell. 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

0: it from high and low, I've looked him in the eye. 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

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I'm twitching and itching to scare myself. 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Cover your eyes, little buddy, beware. I'm twitching and itching to scare myself. And who better? Oh, by the way,

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0: 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He'll come after them in the night!
3: No!
0: No one will be safe until his head is mounted on my wall. I say we kill the beast!
4: Kill him!
0: We're not safe until he's dead. 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He'll wreak havoc.

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1: Get out of here!
0: Are you in love with her, beast?
2: Beast?
1: Belle!
2: I tried to get here sooner.
0: It's over, beast. 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

0: 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I tried to warn you. It's all my fault.
1: At least I get to see you one last time.
0: I won't let you die.
1: It's better in this way.
0: No, no, please. Please don't leave me. I love you.
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0: soul. 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
1: He's got friends on the other side.
0: The cards, the cards, the cards will tell. 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The cards, the cards. 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

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I cannot tell. There are so many things I cannot grasp. 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

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Am I trying much too hard? Of course I've been too close to see. The answer's right in front of me. Right in front of me. It's simple, really. 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Invisible, but everywhere. 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You know, I think this Christmas thing is not as tricky as it seems. And why should they have all the fun? It should belong to anyone. Not anyone, in fact, but me. Why, I could make a Christmas tree. And there's no reason I can find I couldn't handle Christmas time. I'll bet I could improve it too. And that's exactly what I'll do. 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
0: That's the monster boogie.
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0: 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Everybody say blue.
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Your cadaverous pallor betrays an aura of foreboding, almost as though you sense a disquieting metamorphosis. Is this haunted room actually stretching? Or is it your imagination? And consider this dismaying observation. This chamber has no windows and no doors. Which offers you this chilling challenge to find a way out. Of course, there's always my way.

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Then why not consider joining the Sorcerer Radio Discord? 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

0: Your arms go up and then go down. 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
0: That's the monster boogie.
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1: Boo!
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1: Everybody say boo!
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0: Gosh, I really dig those moves.
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